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0: 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Negative. Welcome, Chuck, again. In our list here, it says call is going to be answered by the front desk person, and they notify the maintenance on call. If they're there, can you notify them?
1: Receive on the line.

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0: the union district guard trying to make contact with the front desk. I called. They're at the Wynwood House Apartments, and they're trying to tell me they're unrelated. 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

Medic 143, 309 Cedar Avenue, Sycamore Avenue, Princess Avenue. Medic 143, 309 Cedar Avenue, Sycamore Avenue, Princess Avenue, Bristol Township, unconscious. Medic 143, 309 Cedar Avenue, Sycamore Avenue, Princess Avenue, Bristol Township, unconscious, at 2011.

0: 5. Emergency contact Bentley will be responding from Wynwood House Apartments in a Nissan Frontier, inbound 10 to 15.
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So Township, a cardiac arrest. Medic 143 with Medic 143-1, Attention Rescue 11, 309 Cedar Avenue, Sycamore Avenue, and Princess Avenue. Bristol Township, cardiac arrest, 2012.

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329 cover 376A, NASA injuries. Bear for County Supply Road, the Route 422 eastbound box, 8485. Station 51, 329 cover 376A, accident injuries. Ran from Township Line Road to Route 422 eastbound. Box 4451, over.

Medic 159, 100 East Park Avenue, for Hughes Avenue, Union Avenue West. Medic 159, 100 East Park Avenue, for Hughes Avenue, Union Avenue Way, Sellersville Borough and ALS Transport. Medic 159, 100 East Park Avenue, for Hughes Avenue, Union Avenue Way, Sellersville Borough and ALS Transport at 2030.

0: Medic 155, West Trenton Avenue, Sweetbriar Road. Medic 155, West Trenton Avenue, for Sweetbriar Road. False township unconscious. Medic 155, West Trenton Avenue, Sweetbriar Road. False township unconscious, 2031.
1: We're 422 eastbound ramp. Put you on fire, please, of traffic control bay accident. South Township Line Road, the 422 eastbound ramp, 5-1. Leverage.

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Quad 155, second ambulance needed. Attention, medic 154 to cover. 23 Vermilion Lane, up of Vestry Lane, Adventure Lane. False township, but following. Squad 155, second ambulance needed. Attention, medic 154 to cover. 23 Vermilion Lane, up of Vestry Lane, Adventure Lane. False township, but fall victim at 2036.

C-345D Medic says cover the main ultimate set at 630 Maple Avenue. 345 C-345D Medic says cover the main ultimate set at 630 Maple Avenue.

diabetic emergency, V delta 216, horse 7025. Rear 52A diabetic emergency, V delta 216, horse 7025. 1425, horse and road, horse.

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32 lacerations right or left of Parton's, Parton 412, 1610 the fairway. 32 lacerations right or left of Parton's, Parton 412, 1610 the fairway. Dry Road and Old York Road, Abington.

responding police at 381. Head injury, Salem Baptist Church of Roslyn, 2741 Woodland Road. 326 is responding police at 381. A head injury. Salem Baptist Church of Roslyn, 2741 Woodland Road. Between Thompson Road and Wonderland Road, Abington.

45D, a head injury. 80 Crespin Road. 345D, a head injury. 80 Crespin Road. Between Warwood Road and Warrior Road. South.

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1: 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Call 68 2629 Trenton Road off of Cynthia Drive East and South Woodburn Road, stays in nursing home, Middletown Township, respiratory stress. Medic 168-2629 Trenton Road off of Cynthia Drive East and South Woodburn Road, stays in nursing home, Middletown Township, respiratory stress, 2048.

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Medic 143, 3907 Newportville Road, Fidel Avenue, Avenue A. Bristol Township, and Ambulance Transport. Medic 143, 3907 Newportville Road, Fidel Avenue, and Avenue A. Bristol Township, and Ambulance Transport, 2051.

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13 Pepper, 328, nausea vomiting. PA 12, Juvian Drive. 318, Tower 328, nausea vomiting. 8812, Juvian Drive, between Trumbauer Court and Trumbauer Drive, Springfield.

313, a fall victim. 46 North Washington Avenue. 313, a fall victim. 46 North Washington Avenue. In Ashland Avenue and Ebenezer Avenue. Belmont Hill section, Lower Merriam.

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Elm Terrace Gardens, D Delta building. Room D Delta 324, 660 North Broad Street. 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

0: 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Attention medic 139 to cover. Number 9, Barbary Lane, up at Birch Drive, Budwood Lane. Bristol Township, chest pain, 2111. Medic 186, 3236 Rose Avenue from Vassar Avenue and Trailwood Drive. Medic 186, 3236 Rose Avenue from Vassar Avenue and Trailwood Drive, Sinsfield Patch, ACVA. Medic 186, 3236 Rose Avenue from Vassar Avenue and Trailwood Drive, Sinsfield Township, the CVA, 2112.
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squad, 175, medic 165, 20 Fisher's Alley up the North Main Street, report to CMB. 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Squad 175, medic 165, 20 Fisher's Alley up the North Main Street. 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

0: 308, 44, 33, Nashville injury. Northbound, northeast extension, 19.7. 313A, cover 308, 44, 33, and half to one injuries. Northbound, northeast extension, 19.7. 476, northbound, 276, eastbound, Fox 4-2.
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Here, Creeple Mill Road and Metz Road, box 32T Tango, Tom Benson.

contact and train station inbound, 10 Washington Street. 313A, QRS 55, arrest for emergency. Contract and train station inbound, 10 Washington Street. Off Harry Street, Conshohocken.

0: 3-8-B, 3-8-B, Behavioral Psychiatric Emergency at Station 2070, 820 West Erie Street. 3-8-B, cover 3-8-A, Behavioral Psychiatric Emergency at Station 2070, 820 West Erie Street. Hawes Avenue and Wright Alley, Norristown.
1: Yeah, she's legal. A single vehicle accident, even though it's engine 441. And for the medics, it'll be a 33-year-old male checkup after the accident with a little bit of neck pain.
2: 33 units recall.
3: 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Quad 185, 3131 Knights Road, Street Road, Tucker Road, Bucks Meadows Department, Department 735. That's no tactical patient assist. Quad 185, 3131 Knights Road, Street Road, Tucker Road, Bucks Meadows Department, Department 735. That's no tactical patient assist, 2126.

Squad 143, third ambulance needed. 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

143, third ambulance needed. 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

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Squad 185, second ambulance needed, attention medic 114 to cover. 3614 Parkview Drive off the Sandy Lane, Bensdale Township, respiratory stress, 2134.

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308B. 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

Page 4344, odor gas inside at target. 2250 Chemical Road, box 444. Station 4344, odor gas inside at target. 2250 Chemical Road, Gallagher Road, and Metroplex Boulevard, box 444. Plymouth.

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1: Chief 43, can you call them by police reporting an odor of natural gas inside?
0: Okay.

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I'm clearing engine 44-1 from this scene. They'll be, they got to go get off and make the flip, head out to Cal, but they'll be en route to target. I'll be on scene for a couple more minutes blocking for EMS.

Medic 167 to 62 Tollgate Road, off of Park Road, Hill Street, Crestview, Nursing Home. Medic 167 to 62 Tollgate Road, off of Park Road, Hill Street, Crestview, Nursing Home. 314 Middletown Township, CVA. Medic 167 to 62 Tollgate Road, off of Park Road, Hill Street, Crestview, Nursing Home, room 314. Middletown Township, CVA, 2142.

0: Yeah, the chief of one. All units are clear to crash northbound. Do you attach you to the darker one?
1: G44, okay.

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Wheatland Avenue, North Road, Upper Hanover.

Police Squad 369, 1196 Morgan Hill Drive off Wheatland Avenue and Oss Road, Upper Hanover Township, and assault. Medic 108, Police Squad 369, 1196 Morgan Hill Drive off Wheatland Avenue and Oss Road, Upper Hanover Township, and assault at 2153.

114, number 5, large circle, East Holland Road. Tuck 114, 5, large circle, East Holland Road, North Haven Township, Syncope. Tuck 114, number 5, large circle, East Holland Road, North Haven Township, Syncope, 10 at 2159.

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North 6th Avenue and South 7th Avenue. Bridgeford.

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Ready to backping. 1050 Dale Road. Mill Road and Gilbert Road, Abington.

0: Duck away to cover 313. Unconscious subject. 155 Fowl Avenue, apartment B, Bravo.
1: Pond Street, Farragut Avenue. Like 143, Pond Street, Farragut Avenue, Bristol Borough, unconscious. Like 143, Pond Street, Farragut Avenue, Bristol Borough, unconscious, 10-22-14.
0: Delco 15, cover 313, unconscious subject. 155, Bala Avenue, apartment B, Bravo. Delco 15, cover 313, unconscious subject. 155, Bala Avenue. Kingwood Road and North Highland Avenue, Bala Kingwood section, Lower Marion.

345B. Number 325. Assault victim. 808 York Street. 345B. Number 325, an assault victim. 808 York Street. Between Norway Drive and Williamsburg Road. Williamsburg.

F-125 southbound Route 22 Parkway at Wells Road, Old Town Township accident. F-125 southbound Route 22 Parkway at Wells Road, Old Town Township accident, 10 by 22, 22.

0: Not in Camp Fort Thurica. The notice throughout the residence. He said they just moved in a few days ago.
1: 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The 11574 Shady Lawn Drive, Green Valley Drive, Shan Drive. Southampton Township, Respiratory Stress. Medic 11574 Shady Lawn Drive, Green Valley Drive, Shan Drive. Southampton Township, Respiratory Stress, MI 2226.

Station 19, fire, please respond. Northbound Route 2 to Parkway, Wells Road, traffic control and accessing. Goodwill Station 19, fire, please respond. Northbound Route 2 to Parkway at Wells Road. Traffic control and accessing, 10 out of 22, 30.

Sid Harrison for Nathaniel Trail, Ward Township, peace and assist. 176-907 Harrison for Nathaniel Trail, Ward Township, peace and assist, him at 2231.

Medic 129 with Medic 125, Medic 135. Northbound Route 2 to Parkway at Wellsburg. Medic 129 with Medic 125, Medic 135. Northbound Route 22 Parkway at Wells Road. Full Santana for an accident. Medic 129 with Medic 125, Medic 135. Northbound Route 22 Parkway at Wells Road. Full Santana for an accident. 10 at 2232.

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1: Chief 23.

Southbound Route 22 Parkway at Wells Road. Full Santanch for the accident. F-134, Hispanic 125, Northbound Route 22 Parkway at Wells Road. Full Santanch for the accident, 10 at 2236.

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The car patrol and accessing. Radio station 19, station 34, fire police respond, northbound Route 22 Parkway at Wells Road. The car patrol and accessing, 10 by 22, please.

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Royal Station 19, Station 5, Fire Police respond northbound Route 2 to Parkway at Wells Road. Traffic control and accident scene. Royal Station 19, Station 5, Fire Police respond northbound Route 2 to Parkway at Wells Road. Traffic control and accident scene, 10 at 22:55.

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And 124, 6061 Dorm Road for Stump Road, Tanch Blind Road, Dorm House. 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

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Between West Lafayette Street and Rich Alley, Norristown.

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Medic 108, Medic 151, attention, engine 17, rescue 18, 224 Station Road, off the Terrace Drive, Spring Meadow Drive. Richland Township, a cardiac arrest, time at 2316.

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Schweitzel Terrace, room 1123, 1292 Downtown Road, 345. 20 responding for medical alert alarm. Schweitzel Terrace, room 1123, 1292 Allentown Road, Woodlawn Drive, Michael Road, Talent.

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0: I was going to advise for another call for the department, but it's going out already.
1: Okay.
0: I follow off court. 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
1: Okay. I'll be in right.

3-58 cardiac emergency, 1806 Erlen Road. 358 cardiac emergency, 1806 Erlen Road, between Cedar Lane and Penrose Avenue. Wilmot section, Shellham.

0: 168. 800 turn north of Adams Avenue, Jefferson Avenue, Middletown Trace. Outside D Delta Building, Middletown Township, Feminine Type. Squad 168. 800 turn road off Adams Avenue, Jefferson Avenue, Middletown Trace, outside B Delta Building. Middletown Township, no noon sight, time at 2326.
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1: 55 1, okay.
2: Go ahead.
1: Did you copy my last?
2: I'm sorry, I didn't.
1: Did you make contact with PD at all?
2: Yeah, I just pulled up. There's a transformer across the street, but everything still has power. I guess we could start to go out, and they can look at that one in front of. I think it, believe it's in front of 140 East 4th.
1: All right, they put a pole number in. Can you just confirm if they're having their police dispatch make the notification before we do?
2: Okay.
3: Quinn 55 arrival.
1: 55, okay.
2: Quinn, just come on down here to the side of the building and bring some flashlights. Just want to make sure it's not a firework or something.
0: Where is it?
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0: 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We're going to go with a firework. PD is going to continue to check the area. He can make it to Department of Alba.
1: Chief 55, okay.

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115, 41 Penland Road, also Upland Drive. That's 115, 41 Penland Road, also Upland Drive. Southam Township, whatever it is. That's 115, 41 Penland Road, also Upland Drive. Southam Township, whatever it is, 10 minutes, 40.

3A, assault victim. 115 West Erie Street. 3A, assault victim. 115 West Erie Street. Between Franklin Alley and Norris Street, Norristown.

15 for 31, head 3. 20, happy view, average. 19 for 31, head 3. 20, happy view, average. 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

5:26, 3130 Night Street off of Street Road, Tucker Road, looks at a building, Christian Apartment, 619. 910 Township, correct arrest. 185 at 186. 3131 Night Street off of Street Road, Tucker Road, Bucks Meadows. Apartment 619. 810 Township, correct arrest, 10 minutes, 65.

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0: 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An assault victim outside the 1000 building at the Riverwalk Apartments.
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L Street North Orange Street, box 9425.

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By Burnham Lane, also Vivid Leaf Lane, Vermillion Drive, Fall Township, unconscious. 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

Quinn, 67, 5 minutes away off of Shasta Road, Middleton, attached to the tank course. Number 5 Municipal Way off of Shasta Road, Middle Plantagenet, Police Headquarters. First time assistant to police for DC. Heck 167, 5 Municipal Way off of Shasta Road, Middle Plantagenet, Police Headquarters. First time assistant to police for DC, 10 out of 224.

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200, odor smoke in the area, near 361 Rolling Hill Road. Station 200, odor smoke in the area, 361 Rolling Hill Road. In Glenmore Avenue and Shellmire Street, Box 28, Hotel 5, Abington.

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Gibson Road, Bentham Township, Respiratory Stress. 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

0: 108, Citroen Engine 17, Rescue 18, 1095 Southwest and Boulevard, Morris Road, Tollgate Road, part of the Wawa. There's some kind of an accident. Squad 108, Citroen Engine 17, Rescue 18. 1095 Southwest and Boulevard from Morris Road, Tollgate Road, from the Wawa. There's some attachment accident, 10 map 353.
1: 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Attorney Deputy 53 arrival.
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2: Six 24 Knight Street off of Franklinville Circle, Creekside Apartment.

0: 36 25 Knights Road off of Franklin Mill Circle. Sounds very rogue. Creekside Apartments outside of building 79. Then some kind of splash ration. 26 25 Knights Road off of Franklin Mill Circle, Long Ferry Road. Creekside Apartments outside of building 79, Bentham Town, Splash Ration, 10 at 357. At 129, 2330 Lower Barnett Road, off Easter Road, Mark Tash, Police Headquarters. 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At 129, 2330 Lower Barnett Road, off Easter Road, Warrant Detached Police Headquarters. 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

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Fahrenheit, Domino Paints, 1421 Juniper Street, between Hayden Alley and Bailey Alley, Norristown.

345D, back pains. 543 Creamery Road. 345D, back pains. 543 Creamery Road. Creed Road, Landis Road, Franconia.

26620, turn north of Meeks Road. Turn north of Meeks Road, Elm Avenue, Lapine Township, Donalding. At 168-620, turn north of Meeks Road, Elm Avenue, Lapine Township, Donalding, Tim at 415.

T-52A, cover 3-2, Donald Paynes, 449, Sawmill Lane. 3-52A, cover 3-2, Donald Paynes, 449, Sawmill Lane, between Sill Avenue and Prospect Avenue, Worsham.

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0: Distance 474. 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
1: 3. Neighbor at 368 East Penn. He said he was, his house looked like it's going to collapse.
0: Okay. Number 3.
1: What's up, you, okay?

0: 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Just stay on Walnut.
1: System 27, Toronto. 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

0: 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On off 6.
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0: We're not seeing anything obvious from the exterior or the interior. Everything seems to be normal.
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0: You can change the address to 370. We walked the entire interior and exterior. There's no cracks, nothing that we can find that's of any concern. He shows available.
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Marion Avenue and Knight Road, Lower Glutton.

5 226 North Lincoln Avenue, pick Marin Nursing. North Lincoln Avenue, East Jefferson Street, Summit Avenue, Hickory Marin Nursery, room 253, Newtown Township, fall victim. 145, 226 North Lincoln Avenue, East Jefferson Street, Summit Avenue, Hickory Marin Nursery, room 253, Newtown Township, fall victim, 10 miles 5 is up.

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No pan attached, laceration. 168 second on station, 167 to cover. 94 Hedge Road off of Host Road, half turn road. No pan attached, laceration. 10 mass 523.

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0: Well, 14-13-96 South Pleasant Drive off Hickory Avenue. Lower Southampton Township Medical Alarm. It's 114-1396 South Pleasant Drive off of Hickory Avenue. 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
1: Yeah, just 25, 5.
2: 25, okay.

0: Vendor 25, we'll see. County, can you start Oregon on emergency contact?
1: You mean that they're responding for?
0: This is a very large building with the alarm going off, and there's nobody here.
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0: So here in the Knox box, half the building is torn up from construction. 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
1: Under 25, responding with two.
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1: Hey, did you copy my last?
0: Yeah, we're looking for a blue Toyota 4Runner.
1: Engine 25, okay. 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
2: Not that long, Chief.
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1: Medic 27 is responding with 3.
0: Okay. Rear kitchen smoke detector.
2: Assistant 27 responding. Okay, then it's.
0: Assistant 27, okay.
3: SWAT 27, number 4.
0: SWAT 27, okay.

McCarthy, head injury after a fall, room 105, Lutheran Community at Telford Healthcare, 12 Lutheran Home Drive. 345D, head injury after a fall, room 105, Lutheran Community at Telford, 12 Lutheran Home Drive, Telford.

0: Assistant 27 from Quinn Office.
1: Got it, Quinn Officer.
0: They had a brief fire in the rear kitchen that was extinguished by an extinguisher. 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

Station 74, Squad 75, Dwelling, 369 High Street, Box 6327. Station 74, Squad 75, Dwelling, 369 High Street, off Homestead Avenue, Box 6327, Franconia.

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Fire alarm. 130 Franklin Avenue, box 6523. Station 74, second call. Fire alarm. 130 Franklin Avenue. Between Highland Avenue and West Garfield Avenue, box 6523, Satterton.

head injury, 412 West Marshall Street. 308A, head injury, 412 West Marshall Street, between Astor Street and Chain Street, North South.

Medic 154, 430 South Hills Boulevard, between South Oxford Valley Road and Hood Boulevard, Grundy Gardens, 250. Medic 154, 430 South Hills Boulevard, between South Oxford Valley Road and Hood Boulevard, Grundy Gardens, 215, Bristol Township, ACVA. Medic 154, 430 South Hills Boulevard, between South Oxford Valley Road and Hood Boulevard, Grundy Gardens, 215, Bristol Township, CVA, 720.

74 Second Avenue, 365 Newtown Road, between Ann Lane and 12 Oaks Drive, Fox Front Apartments, see Delta 6. 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

25, 252 Bowman Avenue between Spruce Street and Cottage Street, Liberty Point 106. Uptown Borough, I call them. Squad 125, 252 Bellman Avenue between Spruce Street and Cottage Street. 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

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Number 129-227 Pointer Court between Quinton Court and Fernwood Court, going to Tanacho Donaldson. 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

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Station 75 fire alarm, 862 Sunset Lane, between Moorwood Road and Allentown Road, box 6315, Franconia.

67 1208 Langhorne Newtown Road, Portsmouth, Sunny Hill Drive, St. Mary's Rehab, room 126. At 167 1208 Langhorne Newtown Road, between Sunny Hill Drive and Albert's Way, St. Mary's Rehab, room 126, Oakland Township and Ailes Transportation. At 167 1208 Langhorne Newtown Road, between Sunny Hill Drive and Albert's Way, St. Mary's Rehab, room 126, Middletown Township, Ailes Transportation, 815.

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0: 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Greenwood A, Respiratory Emergency, Apartment 104, Orioles Nest Apartments, 207 Sweet Street, Narsing.
1: Spot 174, 969 Marion Road, between Roberts Road and Fisher Lane, warms to catch with patient assist. Squad 174, 969 Marion Road, between Roberts Road and Fisher Lane, warms to catch with patient assist at 820.
0: Cover 308A, dizziness, 420 Barbados Street. 308, cover 308A, dizziness, 420 Barbados Street, between Ann Street and West Airy Street, Narsetown.

72, 1455 River Road near Cedar Glen Drive at Brownsburg Park. Squad 172, 1455 River Road near Cedar Glen Drive at Brownsburg Park, parking lot for Meekfield Township with back injury. Squad 172, 1455 River Road near Cedar Glen Drive at Brownsburg Park in the parking lot for Meekfield Township with back injury at 824.

Street, cover 308A, Animal Bite, North Hills Apartments at Sturger Street, 1151 Sturger Street. 308B, cover 308A, Animal Bite, North Hills Apartments at Sturger Street, 1151 Sturger Street, North Hills.

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1: South 10th Street, South 11th Street, Singles, Ferguson, room 212, Ferguson, Borough, Donaldson. Squad 108, 1021 Park Avenue, between South 10th Street, South 11th Street, Singles, Ferguson, room 212, Ferguson, Borough, Donald Payne, 828.

0: 1955. 432 Maple Avenue between Cobb Street and East Key Harbor View, Dolphin. Overwatch 1955, Tension Tower 79, 432 Maple Avenue between Cobb Street and East Street, Harbor View, Doylestown, Stuck Alligator. Overwatch 1955, Tension Tower 79, 432 Maple Avenue between Cobb Street and East Street, Harbor View, Doylestown, Stuck Elevator, E31.
1: Call, maybe the flight of others.

143, 109 Cedar Street, between Mill Street and Market Street. Medic 143, 109 Cedar Street, between Mill Street and Market Street, for Silvera, fall victim. Medic 143, 109 Cedar Street, between Mill Street and Market Street, for Silvera, fall victim, 832.

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1: Letter 154, 33 Forest Lane, between Freedom Lane and Fortune Lane, Bristol Township, same upset. Medic 154, 33 Forest Lane, between Freedom Lane and Fortune Lane, Bristol Township, same upset at 836.

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Letter 156-1990, best on flight, Crossing Springfield Street, Valley of Interest, Room 205, B Bravo, Springfield, Dash, Bamberg. Medic 156-1990, bus on flight, Carson Springfield Street, Cherry Street, Valley Manor, Nursing Room 205, B Bravo, Springfield Township, Hemorrhage, 836.

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desk number 308A, back teens. Apartment A Alpha, 650 East Marshall Street. 308 desk number 308A, back teens. Apartment A Alpha, 650 East Marshall Street, between High Street and Tremont Avenue, Narsetown.

25, 4205, Michener Road, between Mead Drive and Grundy Way. Michener Road between Mead Drive and Grundy Way. Buckingham Township, Metropolitan. Squadron 25, 4205 Michener Road between Mead Drive and Grundy Way. Buckingham Township, Metropolitan, 849.

Quad 159, 205, Dorchester Drive, proxy to Sturbridge Court. Quad 159, 205, Dorchester Drive, proxy to Sturbridge Court, Health Antenna, patient says. Quad 159, 205, Dorchester Drive, proxy to Sturbridge Court, Health Antenna, patient says, 850.

Medic 149, 2326 Meridian Boulevard, first to Main Street. Medic 149, 2326 Meridian Boulevard, first to Main Street, warrants attached, rest for arrest. Medic 149, 2326 Meridian Boulevard, Crossing Main Street, warrants attached, arrest for distress, 852.

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Brandy White living at Upper Providence, 1133 Black Rock Road, Upper Providence.

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Squad 142, 1510 Deer Lane, cross your bridge to Hill Road, bridge and township, Baldwin. Squad 142, 1510 Deer Lane, cross your bridge to Hill Road, bridge and township, Baldwin, victim, 854.

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0: Station 27, 356A, cover 308A. 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Box 5233, H Hotel 1. Station 27, 356A, cover 308A. Odor of gas inside. Apartment 803, Sandy Hill Terrace, 330 Walnut Street, between East Main Street and East Penn Street, box 5233, H Hotel 1, Norristown.
1: Assistant 27 Tarrant County, we're going to have all units proceed to the gas leak. We'll handle the special service when we're clear from there.
2: Assistant 27, okay. For the gas issue, there's a male working on the heater. They have gas hissing from the heater. The caller feels dizzy and lightheaded, and there's an odor of gas throughout the apartment. They were advised to evacuate.
1: Received. Squad 27 to respond to 03.
2: Squad 27, okay.
1: I'm with 3.

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Medic 108, 1021 Park Avenue, crossing South 10th Street, signal is quick at 10-202. Medic 108, 1021 Park Avenue, crossing South 10th Street, signal is quick at 10-202, quick at 10-4-0, hemorrhage. Medic 108, 1021 Park Avenue, crossing South 10th Street, signal is quick at 10-202, quick at 10-4-0, hemorrhage. 910.

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0: 382, accident with injuries, Old York Road and right of way. 382, accident with injuries, Old York Road and right of way, Abington.
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1: 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Call up for Gavin 29.
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Off Golfview Drive, Lipping.

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Medic 172, Rescue 71, General Washington Memorial Boulevard and River Road, upper East Coast Township, motorcycle accident, 940.

345 Fall Victim, 806 Highland Road. 345 Fall Victim, 806 Highland Road, between Clear Spring Road and Greenwood Road, Lansdale.

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Redef cover 308, assault victim, room 126, Suburban Woods Health and Rehab, 2751 DeKalb Pike. 308F, cover 308, assault victim, room 126, Suburban Woods Health and Rehab, 2751 DeKalb Pike, East Norton.

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0: 7 3-way, that is Vehicle Rescue, 4th Street and East Main Street, Box 5231. Station 27 3-way, that is Vehicle Rescue, 4th Street and East Main Street, Box 5231, Narson.
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Charter 134, 393 Old Iron Hill Road, Crossing the Ferry Road. 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

0: 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Okay. Just sit to 27. There's no fire services needed here.
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0: 22, a fire alarm, 1402 Cromwell Road, box 28. 82, a fire alarm, 1402 Cromwell Road, between Paver Mill Road and Delphine Road, box 28, Springfield.
1: 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Federal 167-262 Joliet Road, Forestry Park Road, Crescent Nursery Number 215, Bravo, Middle Santa Ana Shipping Aid Transportation, 10:05.

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224 West Paul Street, 14 South 2nd Street, Dunkin' Donuts in vehicle. Clear to number on the side. Squad 108, 224 West Broad Street, 14 South 2nd Street, the Delta Donuts in a vehicle. Clear to number 0 on type, 10 6.

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Squad 129, 3217 Meridian Boulevard off Main Street, Warrington Township, medical alarm at 1010.

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0: 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Station 35, Bus Ladder 90, Building Investigation, Apartment 217, P. Papa, Blair Mill Village East Apartments, 3855 Blair Mill Road, Box 3552, Upper Moreland.
1: Monica.
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4: Potts 2, fire support 3855 Blair Mill Road, New Blair Mill East Apartment.
1: Hashtag burning from the stairwell.
2: Proceed.
4: 552, fires reported 3855 Blair Mill Road off Westmoreland Avenue, the Blair Mill East Apartments, 217 an apartment. Ladder 9, respond with Montgomery County Station 35, about 3552, fires reported 3855 Blair Mill Road. Of Westmoreland Avenue, New Blair Mill East Apartments, 217 apartment at 1019.
5: Fox 352, Blair Mill 55 Blair Mill Road, North Street of Westmoreland Avenue, Blair Mill Apartments, 272 Papa, and 1.

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1: 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Ford 125-3025, Chandler Drive South, between Carter Drive and Clayton Drive, both township and Sulphur. Ford 125-3025, Chandler Drive South, portion of Carter Drive and Clayton Drive, both township and Sulphur. I'm at 1021 Scott. 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

0: gas inside, number 4 Beatrice Drive. Station 23, an odor of gas inside, number 4 Beatrice Drive, off Glenbrook Avenue, Brainerd Township, Delaware County.
1: I received
2: 23 of it.
3: Squad 114 is 30, the onset of 113 to cover. 414 Kimmister Drive, Parks of Katy Drive.

0: third ambulance, medic 113 to cover, 414 Timothy Drive, Fort Katy Drive, lower South Simpson Township, Bay Baldwin. Squad 114, a third ambulance, medic 113 to cover. 414 Timothy Drive, Fort Katy Drive, lower South Simpson Township, Bay Baldwin victims, 1028.
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1: 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Nothing evident. 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

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There's 114 to cover Steve's Way and Canon Road. Upper South Ensign, Tanis Bay Motorcycle Accident. 113 at 38 Villains. 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

0: 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Cover 329. For cardiac arrest. 68 Old Douglas Drive. 329B. Cover 329. Mountain View Chapel. 68 Old Douglas Drive. Between Mary's Lane and Oak Lane. Douglas Township, Berks County.
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Box 5711. Station 75, 74 Fire Police, 345D, vehicle rescue. 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

0: 351, a respiratory emergency unit, C-Delta 110 at Gwinnett, Stage 301 North, Town Road. 351, a respiratory emergency unit, D-Delta 110 at Gwinnett, Stage 301 North, Town Road, Lower Gwinnett.
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1: Squad 161. Correction, Squad 159. 635 Bloomington Road, crossing 7 Corner Road, Hilltown Township, emergency transfer station. Squad 159, 635 Bloomington Road, crossing 7 Corner Road, Hilltown Township, emergency transfer station, 1111.

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Squad 115, 78 Eagle Mount Drive, proximity of Whitehurst Drive. 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Squad 115, 78 Eagle Mount Drive, proximity of Whitehurst Drive. 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
1: 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It's Nell Drive.

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Bristol Township, Hail Transportation. Medic 154-587 Fernwood Lane between Haskell Road and Mail Drive. Bristol Township and Hail Transportation, 1133.

5A, cover 351, Sierra 62, fall victim. 1394, Englewood Drive, between Uxbridge Way and Cambridge Drive, Lower Gwynedd.

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351A, cover 358, fall victim. 36, Briar Court. 351A, cover 358, fall victim. 36, Briar Court. 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
1: 46, that red pickup's going to park out front there by the gray car.
2: What was that, Jeff? 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
1: Yes, he's going to park out front there along 29 in the firehouse lot.

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Station 89, odor of gas inside, 561 Longfellow Lane, off center court, Box 6107, lower soffer.

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1: 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Being a Zone 4 FACP smoke detector. There's a caution note on this account. 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
2: Boulevard, parking South Fox River Road, Grundy Towers, 250. Squad 154, 430 South Old Boulevard, parking South Fox River Road, Grundy Gardens, 215, Bristol Township, Vacation System. Squad 154, 430 South Old Boulevard, parking South Fox River Road, Grundy Gardens, 215, Bristol Township, Vacation System, 1138.

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2: They put the alarm on the test. You can recall the time.
3: Idiot, recall for Lieutenant Idiot.

308B, fall victim with trauma, 2933 Sunset Avenue. 308B, fall victim with trauma, 2933 Sunset Avenue, between Marna Court and Woodland Avenue, eastbound.

319, cover 382, unconscious subject, 1302, Meeting House Road. 319, cover 382, unconscious subject, 1302, Meeting House Road, between Dale Road and Glenbrook Road, Abington.

Station 23, fire alarm, 761 Mount Morrow Road. Station 23, a fire alarm, 761 Mount Morrow Road, between Muston Lane and Hepburn Drive, Villanova, Lower Merion.

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1: Nice haircut.
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308C hemorrhaging, 432 Perkiomen Avenue. 308C hemorrhaging, 432 Perkiomen Avenue, between Township Line Road and 4th Street, Schwanksville.

0: 322, unknown medical emergency, 724 Grandview Avenue. 322, unknown medical emergency, 724 Grandview Avenue, off Appledale Road, Lower Providence.
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1: County Engine 23 responding to Good Shepherd.

Station 62 fire alarm. Apartment 2, 304 South Main Street. Box 4906. Station 62 fire alarm. Apartment 2, 304 South Main Street. Between Washington Avenue and Summit Street. Box 4906, North Wales.

5676, 50,000 flight course in Springfield Street, Valley Manor, Earth, room 408A Alpha. 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
1: Well, 187-1982 Road, first New York Road, so Robin and Seat Up. It's down Castle Falls. Well, 187-1982 Road, proxy to Humo Road, it's Joe Haram and Seacup. In Sound Township, the fall victim, 1210.

Crest 56, motorcycle accident, Southpaw, New Gulf Road, Box 5628. Station 56, 356A, Crest 56, motorcycle accident, South Gulf Road and New Gulf Road, Box 5628, Upper Marion.

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3458, Kilometer 351, QRS 62, unknown medical emergency, 24 Fox Chase Drive. 3458, for 351, QRS 62, unknown medical emergency, 24 Fox Chase Drive, off Hunt Club Trail, Lower Gwinnett.

0: 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The police are advising that their location is going to be 117 Upper Gulf Road. West to South Gulf Road.
1: Square 56, one thing.
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I have cover 336. 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

356, Care 56, fall victim, Suite 2144, Hollister, 160 North Gulf Road. 356, Care 56, fall victim, Suite 2144, Hollister, 160 North Gulf Road, Upper Marion.

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Call 113 through your second announcement, 116 to cover, 525 2nd Street Pike at Our Lady of Good Counsel Church, Upper Southampton Township, Chesapeake, just 1230.

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1: 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And squad 56 is on our way.
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2: 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I can handle that as well. First one.
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0: 285 Century Road, towards the 10 Manor Road. Baker Penn Park. Center 139, 285 Century Road, towards the 10 Manor Road. Baker Penn Park. Well, Penn should call the call. Medic 139, 285, Penn Prairie Road, Park here, Penn Manor Road, Baker Penn Park. All stands for call victim, 1247.
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Hernia fracture, apartment 242 at the Maybrook Apartments, 325 Penn Road. 313, a fracture, apartment 242 at the Maybrook Apartments, 325 Penn Road, Roman Lormer.

351 QRS 62, dizziness, William Penn Inn, 1017 DeKalb Pike. 351 QRS 62, dizziness, William Penn Inn, 1017 DeKalb Pike, Lurwin.

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Station 46, a fire alarm. 309 Center Avenue, between Buchanan Street and West Oak Street, Box 6211, West Arnold.

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2: Way, North Main Street, up on accident. About 124 Monitor's Way, North Main Street, up on accident.

0: 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Between Madison Avenue and Montgomery Avenue, Upper Dublin.
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3: 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Call 143 for your second L, static 143-1 to respond, 501 Bath Road, the Lower Bucks Hospital, outside of the ER, Bristol Township, unconscious, 1319.

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0: 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There's no fire alarm sounding, and there is a odor of a someone grilling, but there's nothing in the area. 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

0: 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Engine 30, engine 33. Diver 31, ladder 0, rescue 13. Fires reported 97 on Mill Creek Road, Village of Pembroke Apartments, 1220 in apartment. Box 3210. Attention engine 10, engine 30, engine 33, ladder 31, ladder 0, rescue 13. 97 on Mill Creek Road, the Village of Pembroke Apartments, 1220 apartment, comes up in East Van at 1326.
1: To meet them for the food.
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Medic 142. It's ladder 49, engine 96, 767 Street, Eastern Road near Farm School Road near the Eagan Tavern. Tinicum Township motorcycle accident. Medic 142, ladder 49, engine 96. 7673 Eastern Road near Farm School Road near the Eagan Tavern. Tinicum Township motorcycle accident, 1330.

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1: Avenue between Davidson Road and Crater Road, Abington.

reported crash on 171 Boston in Tellytown Road, crossing Mill Creek Parkway, 11 MX Marsh Park. Crash. Overwatch 325, fire reported crash on 171 Boston in Tellytown Road, crossing Mill Creek Parkway, 11 MX Marsh Park. Crash. 1351.

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345C, 345D, might have assist head injury to the rear of the A Alpha building at Residence at Town Square, 1003 Talmanton Avenue. 345C, 345D, medic assist, a head injury to the rear of the A Alpha building at Residence at Town Square, 1003 Talmanton Avenue, on a 40-foot road, Talmanton.

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3: 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I'm here at the intersection on site.

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Bar and Grill, 1116 Old York Road, Box 29B Delta 3. 100, a fire alarm, Vintage Bar and Grill, 1116 Old York Road, Susquehanna Road and Guernsey Avenue, Box 29B Delta 3, Abington.

0: 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That's okay.
1: Chief Monitor.
0: Okay.

0: point one and traffic control point number three. You do 51 and 77 close gravel pike at your traffic control point. Traffic control point nine, FP 661, close trap road approaching gravel pike. All units copy.
1: Traffic point three. Message. FP 8916 copies. Control point one copies.
0: Okay, 51 and 77, let me know when gravel pipe's closed and the last car's passed through.

0: 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Trap road is closed.
1: 1 and 3, just let me know when you're completely closed and when the last vehicle passes through.
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3: Traffic control 5 is in position.
1: Okay, 3 and 1, just looking for confirmation that Gravel Pike is closed. Traffic control point 1 and 3.
4: Traffic point 1 is closed.
0: Traffic 77, we're in position. We got it closed.
1: 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Car 66 and engine 66, you can come out here on Gravel Pike. 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
0: Got it.

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3: Addington.

Central, 11 inches, 88 inches, 44. Ladder 65. 548, 31 Cedar Avenue, cross Cedar Clinton Avenue, Cedar Court Apartments, Detail 1 Apartment. Box 1641, tension 11 inches, 88 inches, 44, ladder 65. Fire support 831 Cedar Avenue, Foster Clinton Avenue, Cedar Court Apartments, CQL1. 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
1: Cover 381, a head injury after a fall, 412 Inman Terrace. 319, cover 381, head injury after a fall, 412 Inman Terrace, between Silver Avenue and Fraser Avenue, Upper Portland.
0: 108 Second Ambulance, 1870 Castle Road, Milford Township, fall victim. Squad 108 Second Ambulance, 1870 Castle Road, Milford Township, fall victim, 1432.
2: Point 3, you can reopen and proceed to 7. 51-1, copy that.
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1: 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We'll advise when we're approaching traffic control point 8. At that time, you can close it.

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0: 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Be prepared.
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Gene Lennox Westfield at Arcadia University, 450 Southeastern Road. 351A, cover 358A, a cardiac emergency at Gene Lennox Westfield, Arcadia University, 450 Southeastern Road, off of William Killen Pike, Glenside, Shelton.

0: 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Clear of Wortman.
1: Procession is approaching traffic control point 9. Traffic control point 8, you guys can return to station. 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

FB-34, Broken Man, if you're near the front of the station, you can assist us blocking traffic. We're going to block it with the command vehicle for us to park. All apparatus in the procession, you're to park at the high school where you parked originally. Thank you. Except 66 apparatus, which will park at the station.

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0: Received.
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0: Don't see you off command, all you have to stop 6.
1: Assistant 27, okay. Station 27, switching operator off of fire up 6 upon arrival, for assistant 27.

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1: Gonna be a culinary issue or a grill, no issue. We can clear.
2: Has the alarm been reset?
3: Yeah, maybe just.
0: I believe someone had assigned this event 4 also, but we're finished with all event channels for the Patterson Memorial Service. 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

Secure Fuel.

Squad 233, Francesca 24. Avalwater Road and Smith School Road, a motorcycle. OX 233, Ascension Rescue 24, fires reported at Applewater Road and Smith School Road. A motorcycle? 50 attempts.

port 74, 31 South San Antonio, Magnolia Landing, 320. Port 74, 31 South San Antonio, Magnolia Landing, 320. Mr. Township, Hemrick. Port 74, 31 South San Antonio, Magnolia Landing, 320, Hemrick. 1512.

23 Central Road, the exception of engine 23 recall.

Falls, 9060 Cal Street. 308A, head injury, Frosty Falls, 9060 Cal Street, between Fallsview Drive and West Front Street, Bridgeworth.

0: 345B, 345A, medic assist, cover 345, head injury after a fall, 111 West 6th Street. 345B, 345A, medic assist, cover 345, head injury after a fall, 111 West 6th Street. Lansdowne.
1: Better 167, 1382, line on Newtown Road, crossing Soldier Road, Pensland Bar Site, New Bravo, 34. Better 167, 1382, line on Newtown Road, crossing Soldier Road, Pensland Bar Site, New Bravo, 34. So fantastic for all of them. Better 167, 1382, line on Newtown Road, crossing Soldier Road, 10 foot bar, Bravo, 34. No sound attached, should be fall victim, 1523.

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Perimeter 168, 335, Orchard Avenue, Park to Deer Drive. Little Santana, trip a diabetic. Perimeter 168, 335, Orchard Avenue, Park to Deer Drive. Little Santana, trip a diabetic, 1524.

6113, fire reported 934 Limestone Pike between Shirley Lane and Mill Road. Philadelphia Inquirer Airport.

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1: 342 South Elmore Avenue, Johnson 2, Morrisville Borough, Psychiatric Room 3, 15 for the 9.

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Lower Gwinnett.

329B, subject 15, 815 North Evans Street. 329B, subject 15, 815 North Evans Street, between Wilson Street and Diamond Street.

Over 45, Crest 45, 416, sound from any crossing canyon coordinates in attention for fall distance. Squad 145, Crest 45. 416 Sound Farming, Carson County Coordinates, Antenna, for fall victim, 1551.

0: Better 114, 315 Steel Road, Forestry Hampton Drive, Hickory Hills Apartments, in Charlie 1. Better 114, 315 Steel Road, Forestry Hampton Drive, Hickory Hills Apartments, in Charlie 1, Lower South Simpson, Nashville Falls.
1: Okay, man.
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325 up, cover 325, fracture, North 9th Avenue and Main Street. 325 up, cover 325, fracture, North 9th Avenue and Main Street in Morrisford.

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Burke's 95 fire, please. And 29 fire, please. Stand by an accident. Route 100 northbound and Grocer Road. Box 91, 100. Station 67. 67 fire, please. Along with Burke's 95 and 79 fire, police. Stand by an accident. Route 100 northbound and Grocer Road. Box 91, 100. Douglas.

0: 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The gas station was able to do the emergency shutoff. 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

345-345 Amenic Assist, nausea vomiting, 603 Kenilworth Avenue. 345-345 Amenic Assist, nausea vomiting, 603 Kenilworth Avenue, between West 6th Street and Acorn Street, Lansdale.

231 Sunny Hill Road, Park East Heffley Drive, Sunrise, Sicily, 143. Lemmings Hill Township, call victim. Squad 100, 631 Sunny Hill Road, Park Street, Chestnut Woods Drive, Sunrise, Sicily, room 143. Let me tell Township, fall victim, 1630.

6, fire alarm, 449 Bridge Street, box 762. Station 56, fire alarm, 449 Bridge Street, between Godshall Road and Colony Drive, box 762, for Cameron.

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Federal 174, 720 Sea Grove, Park near North Center, Red Giant Police Store. 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Federal 174, 720 Sea Grove, Park near North Center, Red Giant Police Store. 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Set 1636.

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Squad 135, Lurgan Road and Eastburn Drive in a vehicle operating self-tanish by unknown type. Squad 135, Lurgan Road and Eastburn Drive operating self-tanish by unknown type, 1637.

Karis 80, fall victim, 4306, alive on course. 345B, Karis 80, fall victim, 4306, lilac course. From Primrose Drive, Upper Gwinnett.

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Better 113, 1163 Road Fork and Weaver Drive, the province, up with that Simpson Township of Waterson, 16 Freeland.

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345A, cover 345B, juror 62, fall victim, North Wales Laundromat, 316 East Walnut Street. 345A, cover 345B, juror 62, fall victim, North Wales Laundromat, 316 East Walnut Street, between South 3rd Street and North 4th Street, North Wales.

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Station 14, a fire alarm, 309 North Bells Road, between Jamestown Drive and Knapp Road, box 5318, Lansdale.

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1: 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Squad 108, West 18, Engine 17, Park Avenue, South 11th Street. Quicker sound borrow in accident. 1656.

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Roadblock 632, 223 Fox Hill Drive, approaching Newport Circle West. Extinguished brush. Roadblock 632, 223 Fox Hill Drive, approaching Newport Circle West. Extinguished brush. 1659.

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1: 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Better 145, 0S45. 35 Columbia Drive, Prussian Plain, Bridge Road, and San Cash, follow victim, 7th Aaron.

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Better 116-24-014 Beacon Hill Drive, Corsair East Floyd Road, Northampton Township, St. Paul's Coast, 17 around.

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emergency, 331 Hamilton Road. 313, a cardiac emergency, 331 Hamilton Road, between Prescott Road and Revere Road, Marion Lowe Mayor.

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Building. Health Fleet Ambulance, 270 New Jersey Drive, box 4141. Station 88, engine 702, engine ladder 7, tower 88. A building. Health Fleet Ambulance, 270 New Jersey Drive, between Commerce Drive and New York Drive, box 4141, Upper Dublin,

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1: One assist an 88, okay. Reported to be smoke in the building. They've evacuated. The lawn company is reporting the smoke detector from the office now.
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0: 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Engine 8. Yeah, Squad 1, why don't you take the inside? I'll stay outside with command.
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Squad 167 is on squad 167 to cover 66 Silverville Road between Pinestone Road and Snowball Drive, and Oakland Township Basin. 1734.

5, 1400 Pebble Hill Road, 60 Sugar Bottom Road, and Lynn, Brooklyn. Medic 125, 1400 Pebble Hill Road, between Sugar Bottom Road and Lynnbrook Lane, Wolfstone Township, ALSN Station. Medic 125, 1400 Pebble Hill Road, between Sugar Bottom Road and Lynnbrook Lane, Wolfstone Township, ALSN Station, at 1735.

0: the command. Two larger units were off already on the roof. There's two smaller units that are on but aren't working.
1: I say there's two smaller units that are powered up but they're not working.
0: Correct, command.
1: Are you able to secure them up there?
0: There's a total of four, but the two bigger units were already off.
1: Okay, are you able to secure the other? Them down, we'll see if anything changes. Division 1 from command, is conditions the same as they were before, if anything changes?
2: Yeah, we found a utility room off the garage. It had a lot more smoke in it. And there's looks like there's a big electrical box for one of the AC units. We just shut it down.
1: All right, we're going to secure the rooftop units.

0: Division One, this man.
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0: 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I'm going to see if there's a shut off for it.
1: All right, copy that. Transformer in the utility room.

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0: I'm taking a look at the roof, and they were doing roofing at some point. There's a generator up here and a bunch of roofing material.

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1: Tampa Seat, Division 1.
0: I think we got it. It's high voltage line in the sprinkler room on the parking lot side. Might as well have Pico. Pico, head out. You can probably hold it, baby.
1: All right, confirm you located the source, high voltage line. You need Pico, we're going to scale back 88.
0: Correct.
1: All right.
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1: Should be a receipt coming off the roof. Located a burned up high voltage line in the sprinkler room. You can notify Pico, have them come out. Also, you can recall everything but the 88 units.

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0: 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Between Quail Circle and Parkview Boulevard, East Vincent Township, Chester County.
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1: 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Box 170. Section 86. Ladder 65, ladder 2, rescue 2. Rescue 9 is red. Fire is reported 400 East Street Road between Central Avenue and Stern Mill Road. Crosswood apartment. Building. Apartment 66. An apartment 1758. Companies will fix and operate on the central.

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BQRS-62, unconscious subject, apartment 1, 700 East Alana Street. 385, cover 345B, QRS-62, unconscious subject, apartment 1, 700 East Walnut Street, between South 7th Street and Beaver Street, Northville.

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in the blue deck at the King of Prussia Mall. Vehicle's going to be a white Honda Civic bearing Pennsylvania registration, November Charlie Yankee 3446. Subjects left the mall, two black males, white t-shirts, and fled in the vehicle. They missed spike strips, but there is a piranha inside the tire. Vehicle was last seen in the area of North Golf and Mall by the village. If seen, stop, hold, and advise Upper Marion Township. The vehicle is entered into NCIC, as well as the tag out of Philadelphia.

56, subject and pain, 215 crookedly. 356A, Cures 56, subject and pain, 215 crookedly, between Bush Street and Church Street in Upper Marion.

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Gas line struck outside of 500 code swing, box 5637. Station 56. Gas line struck outside of 500 code swing. Between Evergreen Lane and Holly Drive, box

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0: Squirt 56 likewise. W5602, did you want to stand by in the hydrant? Affirmative.

0: 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Welcome back to 2174, 950 Daily Drive, off of Perth Simmons Lane, the alarm system. Welcome back to 2174, 950 Daily Drive, off of Perth Simmons Lane, the alarm system, 1824.
1: Squad 56 from Deputy 56, so when you approach the scene, come down Walnut. County Deputy 56, confirming an active leak in the street. It is blowing, and the report that you gave us is correct. It's a leak for service line going to 500 Coast Lane.
2: Deputy 56, okay.
0: 2154, 11 Peppermint Road off of Plum Ridge Drive. Bristol Township Psychiatric Emergency.

0: 1154 11 Peppermint Road, over Plum Ridge Drive. This is Township Psychiatric Emergency at 1825.
1: Children going through. I'm going to try to stop them as well.
2: Receive. I'll go back down and walk the street off. I'll let the squad up.
1: 4P6, if you can keep all the traffic from coming down here, Mickey's actually right in the middle of the street. Okay.

0: Safety 56 to command. Resident here from 493 says his father is in the house. Wants to know if he needs to be evacuated. He probably needs some assistance.
1: Captain 612.
2: You can clear myself in the squad from Germ Southwest.
1: Captain 612.
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Station 27, standby in an accident. 1529 Juniper Street, Box 5221. Station 27, standby in an accident. 1529 Juniper Street, between Harrison Alley and West Brown Street, Box 5221, Narsetown.

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0: squatting 127. The initial report was that a vehicle struck a house. Further information is that it struck a fence on the side of the home, and it's a hit and run. The vehicle's left the scene.
1: Squad 27, okay.

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1: Eighteen 32.

Medic 165, 3285, Sugan Road between Laurel Road and Paxton Road. Over at Township Chisholm. Medic 165, 3285, Sugan Road between Laurel Road and Paxton Road. Over at Township Chisholm, 1833.

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1: Good caution. PD's out with the subject related to that at Brown and Juniper. They're still trying to work on it, Danny.

Javon, medic 384, head injury, Willow Grove YMCA, 3300 Davis Hill Road. 381, medic 384, head injury, Willow Grove YMCA, 3300 Davis Hill Road, between Pennypack Road and Turnpike Drive up in Moreland.

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1: Squad 27 off. Officer from driver. Go ahead. Apparently it's 1529 Pine Street. There's a damage to that.
2: Okay.
0: 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PetSmart, 907 Old York Road, off of Hart Road, Box 29, Echo 4, Abington.

0: Puddleback 8051. Fires reported Hillside Lane and Lindenhurst Road. Brush. Puddleback 8051. Fires reported Hillside Lane and Lindenhurst Road. Brush. 1840.
1: G400, okay. It mulch fire right side of the building, clear to the front. Stats trying to put it out.
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0: 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Medic 185, 3614 Parkview Drive off Sandy Lane, Bentown Township, Donald Payne, 1846.
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125, 290 West State Street between Southwest Street and Lafayette Street, Liberty Gas Station. Middletown Borough, motorcycle accident. Medic 125, 290 West State Street between Southwest Street and Lafayette Street, Liberty Gas Station. Middletown Borough, motorcycle accident, 1905.

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345 D, QRS 80, suicide attempt 28, Becker Road. 345 28 responding, QRS 80, suicide attempt 208, Becker Road, between Church Road and Needle Road. Up to

Medic 114, 346, Pennsylvania Turnpike westbound, mile marker 346.7. Medic 114, on Pennsylvania Turnpike westbound, mile marker 346.7, upside into township, Choking. Medic 114, on Pennsylvania Turnpike westbound, mile marker 346.7. Up the south end of town, just choking, 1913.

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Engine 81. Engine 46. Tanker 71, Tanker 81, Tanker 46, Ladder 45. Fires reported. 10 canal run west off Independence Place and Averstone Drive west. A dwelling. Tackle box 71-2. Attention engine 81, engine 46. Tanker 46, tanker 81, ladder 45. Fires reported, 10 canal run west off Independence Place and Averstone Drive west. A dwelling at 1950. Somebody's will switch and operate on the east end.

0: 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Fires reported 1462 East Lincoln Highway off of Highland Parkway. 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Box, 811, attention, engine 22, engine 7, engine 31, engine 77, tower 21, rescue 9. Fires reported 1462 East Lincoln Highway off of Highland Parkway. It's a friendly 8 building. 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

0: Seven's responding on target box 71-2, 10 snail run west, with the exception of station 71, station 81 apparatus, company's recall. Company's responding on target box 71-2, 10 canal run west, with the exception of station 71, station 81, company at reduced speed, company's recall.
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1: 30 has heated. Sector 345, Delta is covered. 501 is Walnut Street off Southern Street, Centigrade Drive. Perfect.

51, 30 in the scene of medic 345 Delta covered. 501 East Walnut Street off 70th Street, Santa Cruz Drive, the Perk, Ferguson Borough, unconscious. 1251, 30 in the scene of medic 345 Delta covered. 501 East Walnut Street off 70th Street, Santa Cruz Drive, the Perk, Ferguson Borough, unconscious at 939.

Station 67, 332, vehicle accident with injuries, East Philadelphia Avenue and Swamp Pike. 2137. Station 67, 332, vehicle accident with injuries, East Philadelphia Avenue and Swamp Pike, box 9137. Douglas. Burks 525, disregard tones in print.

525, it says 332 Second Avenue, let's see if Lex and Linders, East Philadelphia Avenue in Swamp Pike. Birch 525, assist 332 Second Ambulance, vehicle accident injuries, East Philadelphia Avenue in Swamp Pike, Douglas.

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On Terrace Gardens, A Alpha 504, 660 North Broad Street. 345C, cover 345 with Donald Paints. On Terrace Gardens, A Alpha 504, 660 North Broad Street, between East 6th Street and East 7th Street, Lansdowne.

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1: Road, Upper Hawk Road and Thistle Hill, Springfield Township, Chesaning. Medic 141, 3850 Lennonberg Road, Upper Hawk Road and Thistle Hill, Springfield Township, Chesaning, 1956.

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Between Ashbourne Road and Spring Avenue. Elkins Park, Joe, ma'am.

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0: 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Let's get back.

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